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Goodbye, load.

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Music is my best friend.

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Life is too short. 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

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Radio Kiss. Go, children of the Lenape. The anger of the Manitou is not done. And yet...

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1: 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Only

checking in for the remix. You know they had that 75 Street Brazil. Well, this year's gonna be called Calle Ocho. Que hola, Gata. Que hola, Omega. And this how we

The bad times in life is like a telephone. 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But when it ring, just pick it up and receive. When you finish, put down the receiver and carry on. 'Cause the sun will always shine.

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Too many times you've taken this trip. Too many times you have slipped.